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1: Here's the weather forecast from IC 100.3 FM for today. Expect partly sunny skies. The highs will be in the upper 50s with northwest winds to 10 miles per hour. Then for tonight, partly cloudy skies with lows in the lower 40s and northwest winds 5 to 15 miles per hour. And for Sunday, partly sunny skies in the morning becoming mostly cloudy. The highs will be in the lower to mid 50s with northwest winds to 10 miles per hour becoming west Sunday afternoon. I'm George Bard, and that's the weather forecast. 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

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Well, here's another note from the ICY 100.3 FM calendar. Nome Eskimo Community is offering a free 3-day wilderness CPR and first aid training for youth ages 14 to 18 on June 22nd, 23rd, and 25th from 8 to 5 each day at the Norton Sound Regional Hospital. Space is limited, and if you'd like more information or to register, you can contact Jenny Diggs via email at jdiggs@necalaska.org. Coming up are your music from Salvador, but first here is Andrew Rip with Breakdown.

0: 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If you are a victim, male or female, and need support, you can call 443-5444 or 1-800-570-5444 at any time of the day or night. 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
2: 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Keith Green, Randy Stonehill, Michael Card, Sandy Patty, Whiteheart, Petra, Amy Grant, and more. 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

0: That was for King and Country with World on Fire. And before that, you heard Mike Share with Someone Worth Dying For and Zach Williams with Jesus Loves. Well, in space news, astronauts aboard the International Space Station have briefly taken shelter during a repair to fix a new leak. The five astronauts moved to the docked SpaceX capsule on Friday, while cosmonauts worked to fix the leak on the Russian side of the orbiting laboratory. NASA says this was done, quote, out of abundance of caution, unquote. That part of the space station has suffered from cracks and leaks over the years. NASA said Roscosmos decided on a more extensive repair after fresh leaks were found. The astronauts were allowed to leave the capsule after repair work was paused. And coming up after the weather, music from Mac Powell and Fernando Ortega and from Rebecca St. James.
1: What kind of things do you wonder about? Do you ever wonder about God or where you came from? 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Truth Chasers is just right for you. 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
0: Here's the weather forecast from Icy 100.3 FM. For today, expect partly sunny skies. The highs will be in the upper 50s with northwest winds to 10 miles per hour. Then for tonight, partly cloudy skies with lows in the lower 40s and northwest winds 5 to 15 miles per hour. And for Sunday, partly sunny skies in the morning becoming mostly cloudy. The highs will be in the lower to mid 50s. With northwest winds to 10 miles per hour becoming west Sunday afternoon. I'm George Bard, and that's the weather forecast. 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

That was Caleb and John with Finished. And before that, you heard Michael W. Smith with Draw Me Close. Well, here's another note from the icy 100.3 FM calendar. The Nome Food Bank at 312 Bering Street across from Anvil City Square is open Tuesday and Thursday evenings from 4 to 6. And you can take donated food items to the food bank on Tuesdays and Thursdays from 3:30 till 6 p.m. Or you can also arrange a drop-off time by calling the Nome Community Center at 907-443-5259. Coming up, we have music from Thousand Foot Crutch, but first, here is Brandon Lake with Hard Fought Hallelujah.

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0: That was Danny Gilkey with Wannabe. And before that, you heard Charles Billingsley with Victory and Cochran and Company with Thank God for Sunday Mornings. Well, today's June 6th, and here's a look at what happened on this date in history. On this date in 1889, the Great Seattle Fire destroyed all of downtown Seattle. On this date in 1993, the first drive-in movie theater opened in Camden, New Jersey. And on this date in 1944, during the Second World War, the Allied invasion of Normandy began with the execution of Operation Neptune, commonly referred to as D-Day, the largest seaborne invasion in history. Nearly 160,000 Allied troops crossed the English Channel, with about 5,000 landing and assault craft, 289 escort vessels, and 277 minesweepers participating. And by the end of the day, the Allies had landed on 5 invasion beaches and were pushing inland. That's right, D-Day happened on this date in 1944. Coming up after the weather, music from Switchfoot and from Josiah Queen.
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0: Here's the weather forecast from Icy 100.3 FM. For today, expect partly sunny skies. The highs will be in the upper 50s with northwest winds to 10 miles per hour. Then for tonight, partly cloudy skies with lows in the lower 40s. And northwest winds 5 to 15 miles per hour. And for Sunday, partly sunny skies in the morning becoming mostly cloudy. The highs will be in the lower to mid 50s, with northwest winds to 10 miles per hour becoming west Sunday afternoon. I'm George Bard, and that's the weather forecast. 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

You wanted to be cool, which led you to smoking, which led to a pack a day. 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
1: Here's the weather forecast from IC 100.3 FM for tonight. Mostly cloudy skies with lows in the lower 40s and northwest winds 5 to 15 miles per hour. And for Sunday, partly sunny skies in the morning becoming mostly cloudy, with highs in the lower 50s and west winds 5 to 15 miles per hour. And for Sunday night, mostly cloudy skies with a slight chance of showers in the evening and a slight chance of showers and snow showers after midnight, with lows in the mid to upper 30s and northwest winds 5 to 15 miles per hour. I'm George Bard, and that's the weather forecast. 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

That was Detour 180 with You Know My Name, and before that you heard Ann Wilson with God Story. And here's another note from the ICY 100.3 FM calendar. The Kaguya-Kosga Public Library invites youth ages 8 through 13 to the Older Youth Craft Program on Thursdays from 10:30 till noon at the library, and adult supervision is not required. However, a one-time parent or guardian registration is, and you can register in advance or the first time your child attends the program. For more information, call the library at 907-443-6628. Coming up, we have music from Josh Baldwin, but first here's Matt Redman with You Alone Can Rescue.

0: It's time for the Fishing Report from the Alaska Department of Fish and Game. 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
1: This is the Alaska Department of Fish and Game in Nome with an informational update for Norton Sound salmon, subsistence schedules, herring, and crab fisheries. Subsistence fishermen are reminded that a subsistence fishing permit is required to retain salmon caught while subsistence fishing in the Port Clarence District and the Cape Woolley, Nome, Gullivan, and Elam subdistricts. The Cape Woolley area has been included in the Nome Subdistrict subsistence permit this year and is not a standalone permit as in previous years. In the Nome Subdistrict, the subsistence fishing schedule will go into effect June 15th. Marine waters east of Cape Nome will be open 7 days per week. Marine waters west of Cape Nome and the fresh waters of the Nome Subdistrict will close to gillnet fishing at 6 p.m. on Monday, June 15th. Gillnet subsistence fishing will reopen at 6 p.m. on Wednesday, June 17th, and will be on a weekly schedule of 6 p.m. Wednesdays until 6 p.m. on Mondays. Also effective June 15th, beach seines, dip nets, and cast nets may be used for salmon and are open in all subsistence net fishing areas of the Norton Sound District whenever the subsistence gillnet fishing is open. Unless closed by emergency order, beach seining will remain open during the gillnet fishing periods through August 15th. Fishermen are reminded that gillnets are restricted to no more than 50 feet in freshwater and 300 feet in marine waters, and a net may not block more than one half of any stream, channel, or side channel. Beginning June 15th in the Chateau Lake and Unalakleet areas, subdistricts 5 and 6, marine and fresh waters will close to conserve king salmon in an effort to achieve escapement goals. The first closure to subsistence fishing in the fresh and marine waters of subdistricts 5 and 6 will be at midnight on the evening of June 14th. The Unalakleet River drainage downstream from the North River and all the North River drainage will close to all subsistence fishing, except for dip nets and cast nets. Any king salmon caught in a cast net or dip net must be immediately returned to the water unharmed. Set gill nets with a mesh size of 4 inches or less may continue to be fished in the Unalakleet River drainage upstream of the North River confluence to target non-salmon species. Beach seining for salmon in all of subdistricts 5 and 6 waters is closed. The Pilgrim River will be open to net fishing with an annual household limit of 3 kings and 25 sockeye salmon. Additionally, Port Clarence waters will be open for 24 hours per day, 7 days per week, with standard gear requirements. If escapement projections indicate the Pilgrim River escapement goal range of 6,800 to 36,000 sockeye salmon will be attained, the department may liberalize the household limit for sockeye salmon in future announcements. Winter king crab subsistence reports are due and are required to be submitted whether the permit holder fished or not. Failure to report can result in the loss of future permits and or fines. The summer season commercial crab open access and CDQ fisheries will open at noon on June 15th. Herring fishing for bait is currently open in southern Norton Sound. Fishermen are reminded that they must ensure they have a market prior to engaging in commercial fishing activities. For any questions regarding the upcoming fishing season, please call Fish and Game in Nome at 907-443-5167 or 1-800-560-2271. This has been an informational update from the Alaska Department of Fish and Game in Nome. Hey, stay safe out there and good luck.
2: 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The marine forecast for Western Alaska coastal waters, posted at 3:46 a.m. Saturday, June 6th, outlook to Sunday. Zone 2803, quick pack to Cape Stevens. Today, west winds 10 knots, fog. Tonight, northwest winds 15 knots. Sunday, west winds 15 knots. Zone 2804, Cape Stevens to Moses Point. Today, south winds 10 knots, seas 2 feet, fog. Tonight, southwest winds 10 knots, seas calm. Sunday, south winds 15 knots, seas 2 feet. Zone 2805, Moses Point to Sledge Island. Today, east winds 15 knots, seas building to 3 feet. Tonight, northwest winds 20 knots, seas 4 feet. Sunday, northwest winds 15 knots, seas 3 feet. Zone 2806, Sledge Island to Wales. Today, northwest winds 15 knots, seas 3 feet, fog. Tonight, north winds 15 knots, seas 3 feet. Sunday, southwest winds 15 knots, seas 3 feet.

0: That was Ryan Ellis with Heart of the Father. And before that, you heard Jump 5 with Forever in My Heart and Sidewalk Prophets with Impossible. Today's verse from God's Word is Ephesians chapter 3, verses 17 through 19, so that Christ may dwell in your hearts through faith. And I pray that you, being rooted and established in love, may have power together with all the Lord's holy people to grasp how wide and long and high and deep is the love of Christ, and to know this love that surpasses knowledge, that you may be filled to the measure of all the fullness of God. That's Ephesians chapter 3, verses 17 through 19 from the New International Version of the Bible. And coming up after the weather, music from We the Kingdom and from Patrick Mayberry.
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0: Here's the weather forecast from Icy 100.3 FM for tonight. Mostly cloudy skies with lows in the lower 40s and northwest winds 5 to 15 miles per hour. And for Sunday, partly sunny skies in the morning becoming mostly cloudy with highs in the lower 50s and west winds 5 to 15 miles per hour. And for Sunday night, mostly cloudy skies with a slight chance of showers in the evening and a slight chance of showers and snow showers after midnight, with lows in the mid to upper 30s and northwest winds 5 to 15 miles per hour. I'm George Bard, and that's the weather forecast. 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

0: 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I noticed that most of the goals I had as a kid were slipping by. I didn't feel like the person I hoped to be. 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
1: Here's the weather forecast from IC 100.3 FM for tonight. Mostly cloudy skies with lows in the lower 40s and northwest winds 5 to 15 miles per hour. And for Sunday, partly sunny skies in the morning becoming mostly cloudy, with highs in the lower 50s and west winds 5 to 15 miles per hour. And for Sunday night, mostly cloudy skies with a slight chance of showers in the evening and a slight chance of showers and snow showers after midnight, with lows in the mid to upper 30s and northwest winds 5 to 15 miles per hour. I'm George Bard, and that's the weather forecast. 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

We Are Messengers with Point to You, and before that you heard the J.J. Weeks Band with Alive in Me. Well, here's a reminder that the Nome Rec Center hosts Kinder Gym.

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If you'd like more information, you can call the Gnome Rec Center at 907-443-6645. Coming up, we have music from Tasha Layton. But first, this is Torrin Wells and Miles Minnick with Second to None.

0: Earplugs are cheaper than hearing aids. Today, hearing aids can cost as much as a new snow machine. Noise-induced hearing loss is completely preventable, yet it affects about 20% of our people in the Bering Strait region, which is over twice the national rate. The good news is that earplugs and earmuffs are effective in preventing this damage if used correctly. You can pick up free earplugs at your local clinic or at the audiology department in Nome. 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Some custom earplugs even allow you to hear while offering protection from damaging sounds. 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

0: That's Maverick City Music with Nobody But Jesus. And before that, Brandon Heath with Love Does and Third Day with Praise Song. Well, this story is from New Zealand. Thousands of people in New Zealand have attended one of the world's best-known steampunk festivals. The four-day event in rural Oamaru is a celebration of Victorian aesthetics mixed with science fiction. Attendees are often shy in daily life, but embrace creativity and eccentricity at the annual festival. Unique competitions include teapot racing and parasol dueling, you know, a parasol like a umbrella. Steampunk fuses Victorian aesthetics and mechanics with a science fiction twist. The parallel universe presents what the age of steam might have produced if it had continued to the present day. The genre is limited only by imagination, and the weirder, the better. Coming up after the weather, music from King's Kaleidoscope and from the Wren Collective.
1: 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An academic advisor? A long-distance ATM machine? It's hard when life changes, but you know what? 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
0: Here's the weather forecast from Icy 100.3 FM for tonight. Mostly cloudy skies with lows in the lower 40s. And northwest winds 5 to 15 miles per hour. And for Sunday, partly sunny skies in the morning becoming mostly cloudy, with highs in the lower 50s and west winds 5 to 15 miles per hour. And for Sunday night, mostly cloudy skies with a slight chance of showers in the evening and a slight chance of showers and snow showers after midnight, with lows in the mid to upper 30s and northwest winds 5 to 15 miles per hour. I'm George Bard, and that's the weather forecast. 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
1: Here's the weather forecast from IC 100.3 FM for tonight. Mostly cloudy skies with lows in the lower 40s and northwest winds 5 to 15 miles per hour. Then for Sunday, partly sunny skies in the morning becoming mostly cloudy, with highs in the lower 50s and west winds 5 to 15 miles per hour. And for Sunday night, mostly cloudy skies with a slight chance of showers in the evening and a slight chance of showers and snow showers after midnight, with lows in the mid to upper 30s and northwest winds 5 to 15 miles per hour. I'm George Bard, and that's the weather forecast. 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

0: as a museum with Never Look Away. And before that, you heard Francesca Battistelli with Angel by Your Side. And here's another note from the ICY 100.3 FM calendar. The Kaguya-Kazka Public Library hosts Story Hour for children ages 3 through 7 every Tuesday morning at 10:30, and adult supervision is required. If you'd like more information, you can call the library at 907-443-6628. We have music coming up from Phillips, Craig, and Dean. But first, here's Elevation Worship with Alleluia.
1: Let's clap like this. Yeah. 2 seconds.

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0: It's Gio and Del Mac with Oxygen. And before that, you heard Everlife with Evidence and Charles Billingsley with Trust in Me. Today's verse from God's Word is Ephesians chapter 3, verses 17 through 19. So that Christ may dwell in your hearts through faith, and I pray that you, being rooted and established in love, may have power, together with all the Lord's holy people, to grasp how wide and long and high and deep is the love of Christ, and to know this love that surpasses knowledge, that you may be filled to the measure of all the fullness of God. That's Ephesians chapter 3, verses 17 through 19 from the New International Version of the Bible. And coming up after the weather, music from Zach Williams and from Everfound.
1: Greetings from Soldotna, Alaska. Hello, my name is Emily. I'm 8 years old. My favorite verse is Joshua 1:9. Have I not commanded you? Be strong and courageous. Do not be terrified. Do not be discouraged. For the Lord your God will be with you wherever you go. This verse brings me comfort when I'm scared. I remember that the Lord is with me. Jesus is important to me because he died and rose again and saved me from all my sins. CEF of Alaska is dedicated to communicating the gospel of Christ to children all around the great state. 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
0: Here's the weather forecast from Icy 100.3 FM for tonight. Mostly cloudy skies with lows in the lower 40s and northwest winds 5 to 15 miles per hour. And for Sunday, partly sunny skies in the morning becoming mostly cloudy with highs in the lower 50s and west winds 5 to 15 miles per hour. And for Sunday night, mostly cloudy skies with a slight chance of showers in the evening and a slight chance of showers and snow showers after midnight, with lows in the mid to upper 30s and northwest winds 5 to 15 miles per hour. I'm George Bard, and that's the weather forecast. 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
1: Here's the weather forecast from IC 100.3 FM for tonight. Mostly cloudy skies with lows in the lower 40s and northwest winds 5 to 15 miles per hour. And for Sunday, partly sunny skies in the morning becoming mostly cloudy, with highs in the lower 50s and west winds 5 to 15 miles per hour. And for Sunday night, mostly cloudy skies with a slight chance of showers in the evening and a slight chance of showers and snow showers after midnight, with lows in the mid to upper 30s and northwest winds 5 to 15 miles per hour. I'm George Bard, and that's the weather forecast. 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

as Casting Crowns with Oh My Soul. Before that, you heard Jason Gray with Be Kind. And here's another note from the Icy 100.3 FM calendar. Nome Eskimo Community is offering a free 3-day wilderness CPR and first aid training for youth ages 14 through 18 on June 22nd, 23rd, and 25th from 8 to 5 each day at the Norton Sound Regional Hospital. 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Coming up, music from the Never Claim. But first, this is Ozzy with Shadow.

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0: That was Seventh Time Down with Promises, and before that you heard Mac Powell at the 99 and Elevation Worship with Unstoppable God. Today's verse from God's Word is Ephesians chapter 3, verses 17 through 19. So that Christ may dwell in your hearts through faith, and I pray that you, being rooted and established in love, may have power, together with all the Lord's holy people, to grasp how wide and long and high and deep is the love of Christ, and to know this love that surpasses knowledge, that you may be filled to the measure of all the fullness of God. That's Ephesians chapter 3, verses 17 through 19, from the New International Version of the Bible. And coming up after the weather, we have music from Seven Places and from Rebecca St. James.
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0: Here's the weather forecast from Icy 100.3 FM for tonight. Mostly cloudy skies with lows in the lower 40s and northwest winds 5 to 15 miles per hour. And for Sunday, partly sunny skies in the morning becoming mostly cloudy, with highs in the lower 50s and west winds 5 to 15 miles per hour. And for Sunday night, mostly cloudy skies with a slight chance of showers in the evening and a slight chance of showers and snow showers after midnight, with lows in the mid to upper 30s and northwest winds 5 to 15 miles per hour. I'm George Bard, and that's the weather forecast. 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
1: Here's the weather forecast from IC 100.3 FM for tonight. Mostly cloudy skies with lows in the lower 40s and northwest winds 5 to 15 miles per hour. And for Sunday, partly sunny skies in the morning becoming mostly cloudy, with highs in the lower 50s and west winds 5 to 15 miles per hour. And for Sunday night, mostly cloudy skies with a slight chance of showers in the evening and a slight chance of showers and snow showers after midnight, with lows in the mid to upper 30s and northwest winds 5 to 15 miles per hour. I'm George Bard, and that's the weather forecast. 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

That was Mariah Peters, Though Fear, My God Is Near. And before that, Ryan Ellis with Gonna Be All Right. Well, here's another note from the ICY 100.3 FM calendar. The Kaguya-Kosga Public Library hosts Story Hour for children ages 3 through 7 every Tuesday morning at 10:30, and adult supervision is required. If you'd like more information, you can call the library at 907-443-6628. We have music coming up from the afters, but first, this is Colton Dixon with The Love I Have For You.

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0: That was Joel Vaughn with As You Are. And before that, Eli Gabel with Glory Bound. And music from Katie Nicole with God Is In The Story. Well, here's an update on another story. A former urban explorer says the most unpleasant part of exploring New York City's sewer system was the cockroaches, not the rats, smells, or even present or ever-present dangers. Stephen Duncan reflected this week on his years documenting the subterranean networks running under New York and other world cities after groups of people were captured on surveillance video popping in and out of sewers in Brooklyn and Queens in recent days. Duncan believes the groups were likely traversing the large 19th century sewer mains that run underneath parts of the city. Officials stress it's not just illegal to enter the sewers, but it's also extremely dangerous. And coming up after the weather, we have music from Rascal Flatts and from Big Dismal.
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2: Each one of us has an inner voice that calls for attention, affirmation, and praise. We like to be recognized. Sometimes that voice screams to be heard when we feel we've been wronged. We want to speak out and explain ourselves in an effort to justify our actions, often only to find that we're trying to be heard over everyone else's inner voice. But seeking peace in Jesus Christ relieves you from the need to always be justifying yourself. It releases the burden of needing to be seen and being the center of attention. Through this peace that surpasses all understanding, we are freed up to accept life and all its challenges.
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0: Here's the weather forecast from Icy 100.3 FM for tonight. Mostly cloudy skies with lows in the lower 40s and northwest winds 5 to 15 miles per hour. And for Sunday, partly sunny skies in the morning becoming mostly cloudy, with highs in the lower 50s and west winds 5 to 15 miles per hour. And for Sunday night, mostly cloudy skies with a slight chance of showers in the evening and a slight chance of showers and snow showers after midnight, with lows in the mid to upper 30s and northwest winds 5 to 15 miles per hour. I'm George Bard, and that's the weather forecast. 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

0: loss is one of the most common disabilities in our region. Noise-induced hearing loss is completely preventable, yet it affects about 20% of our people in the Bering Strait region, which is over twice the national rate. Loud sounds can cause permanent damage to your hearing. Even noise from power tools, boats, four-wheelers, and snow machines can cause damage when your ears are exposed over a period of time. Loud sounds like gunshots can cause hearing loss after only one shot. 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
1: Here's the weather forecast from IC 100.3 FM for tonight. Mostly cloudy skies with lows in the lower 40s and northwest winds 5 to 15 miles per hour. And for Sunday, partly sunny skies in the morning becoming mostly cloudy, with highs in the lower 50s and west winds 5 to 15 miles per hour. And for Sunday night, mostly cloudy skies with a slight chance of showers in the evening and a slight chance of showers and snow showers after midnight, with lows in the mid to upper 30s and northwest winds 5 to 15 miles per hour. I'm George Bard, and that's the weather forecast. 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
1: Jeremy Camp with No Survivors. Before that, you heard Sarah Groves with Less Like Scars and for King and Country with World on Fire. And here's a final look at the icy 100.3 FM calendar. The Nome Food Bank at 312 Bering Street across from Anvil City Square is open Tuesday and Thursday evenings from 4 to 6. 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Coming up, we have music from the City Harmonic. But first, here is Phil Wickham with What an Awesome God.

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0: That was Josiah Queen with Demons, and before that you heard 10th Avenue North with Healing Begins. Well, thank you for joining me this evening. I'll leave you now with today's verse from God's Word. It's Ephesians chapter 3, verses 17 through 19. So that Christ may dwell in your hearts through faith, and I pray that you, being rooted and established in love, may have power together with all the Lord's holy people to grasp how wide and long and high and deep is the love of Christ, and to know this love that surpasses knowledge, that you may be filled to the measure of all the fullness of God. That's Ephesians chapter 3, verses 17 through 19 from the New International Version of the Bible. And coming up after the weather, we have music from Toby Mac and from Haley Jones.
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0: Here's the weather forecast from Icy 100.3 FM for tonight. Mostly cloudy skies with lows in the lower 40s and northwest winds 5 to 15 miles per hour. Then for Sunday, partly sunny skies in the morning becoming mostly cloudy with highs in the lower 50s and west winds 5 to 15 miles per hour. And for Sunday night, mostly cloudy skies with a slight chance of showers in the evening and a slight chance of showers and snow showers after midnight, with lows in the mid to upper 30s and northwest winds 5 to 15 miles per hour. I'm George Bard, and that's the weather forecast. 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
1: Here's your overnight weather forecast from IC 100.3 FM. For Sunday, expect partly sunny skies in the morning, becoming mostly cloudy, with highs in the lower 50s and west winds 5 to 15 miles per hour. Then for Sunday night, mostly cloudy skies with a slight chance of showers in the evening, and a chance of showers and a slight chance of snow showers after midnight. The lows will be in the mid to upper 30s, with northwest winds 5 to 15 miles per hour. Then for Monday, mostly sunny skies with a chance of showers and a slight chance of snow showers in the morning. The highs will be in the upper 40s to lower 50s with north winds 5 to 15 miles per hour. I'm George Bard, and that's the weather forecast. 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

0: It's easy to assume most children in a country will hear the good news about Jesus Christ at least once before the age of 18. But only 1/4 of the children in the United States attend church, and who knows how many of them receive the news of Jesus in a way they can relate to.
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2: Here's your overnight weather forecast from Icy 100.3 FM. For Sunday, expect partly sunny skies in the morning, becoming mostly cloudy, with highs in the lower 50s and west winds 5 to 15 miles per hour. Then for Sunday night, mostly cloudy skies with a slight chance of showers in the evening, and a chance of showers and a slight chance of snow showers after midnight. The lows will be in the mid to upper 30s, with northwest winds 5 to 15 miles per hour. Then for Monday, mostly sunny skies with a chance of showers and a slight chance of snow showers in the morning. The highs will be in the upper 40s to lower 50s with north winds 5 to 15 miles per hour. I'm George Bard, and that's the weather forecast. 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
1: Come on!
2: I saw you at the game the other night. Yeah, you. 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So please, let us play.
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1: Here's your overnight weather forecast from IC 100.3 FM. For Sunday, expect partly sunny skies in the morning, becoming mostly cloudy, with highs in the lower 50s and west winds 5 to 15 miles per hour. Then for Sunday night, mostly cloudy skies with a slight chance of showers in the evening, and a chance of showers and a slight chance of snow showers after midnight. The lows will be in the mid to upper 30s, with northwest winds 5 to 15 miles per hour. Then for Monday, mostly sunny skies with a chance of showers and a slight chance of snow showers in the morning. The highs will be in the upper 40s to lower 50s with north winds 5 to 15 miles per hour. I'm George Bard, and that's the weather forecast. 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
1: All of us at some point can find ourselves in a dark place where we may even begin to feel like nothing matters. And while we're in this funk, it's difficult to realize we all matter in God's eyes. In fact, He loves us beyond what we can ever understand. Luke 12:7 states, "Indeed, the very hairs of your head are all numbered. Don't be afraid. You are worth more than many sparrows." So hold your head high and know you are loved and known by your Heavenly Father. He knows all your fears and secrets, yet loves you unconditionally and beyond measure. Feel a reassuring peace that you are His child and everything about you matters to Him.
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2: Here's your overnight weather forecast from Icy 100.3 FM. For Sunday, expect partly sunny skies in the morning, becoming mostly cloudy, with highs in the lower 50s and west winds 5 to 15 miles per hour. Then for Sunday night, mostly cloudy skies with a slight chance of showers in the evening, and a chance of showers and a slight chance of snow showers after midnight. The lows will be in the mid to upper 30s, with northwest winds 5 to 15 miles per hour. Then for Monday, mostly sunny skies with a chance of showers and a slight chance of snow showers in the morning. The highs will be in the upper 40s to lower 50s with north winds 5 to 15 miles per hour. I'm George Bard, and that's the weather forecast. 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

0: One in four U.S. babies are at risk for severe infections because they're not completely vaccinated by age two.
1: 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Now Matthew is getting caught up on his vaccines.
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1: Here's your overnight weather forecast from IC 100.3 FM. For Sunday, expect partly sunny skies in the morning, becoming mostly cloudy, with highs in the lower 50s and west winds 5 to 15 miles per hour. Then for Sunday night, mostly cloudy skies with a slight chance of showers in the evening and a chance of showers and a slight chance of snow showers after midnight. The lows will be in the mid to upper 30s with northwest winds 5 to 15 miles per hour. Then for Monday, mostly sunny skies with a chance of showers and a slight chance of snow showers in the morning. The highs will be in the upper 40s to lower 50s with north winds 5 to 15 miles per hour. I'm George Bard, and that's the weather forecast. 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

0: Want to quit smoking? Here's some incentive. This is Dr. Elmar Sakala for Lifelines. A recent study of men and women over age 65 found that the rate of mental decline is up to 5 times faster in smokers than in non-smokers. Several studies have also linked smoking with osteoporosis, impotence, blindness, rheumatoid arthritis, and acid reflux disease. Moreover, if all women refrained from smoking during pregnancy, an estimated 4,000 babies would not die each year. Smoking also causes the tiny blood vessels in the face to constrict, causing premature wrinkling that is often irreversible. Make the decision to quit smoking today, the most single preventable cause of death and disease.
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2: Here's your overnight weather forecast from Icy 100.3 FM. For Sunday, expect partly sunny skies in the morning, becoming mostly cloudy, with highs in the lower 50s and west winds 5 to 15 miles per hour. Then for Sunday night, mostly cloudy skies with a slight chance of showers in the evening, and a chance of showers and a slight chance of snow showers after midnight. The lows will be in the mid to upper 30s, with northwest winds 5 to 15 miles per hour. Then for Monday, mostly sunny skies with a chance of showers and a slight chance of snow showers in the morning. The highs will be in the upper 40s to lower 50s with north winds 5 to 15 miles per hour. I'm George Bard, and that's the weather forecast. 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
1: Here's your overnight weather forecast from IC 100.3 FM. For Sunday, expect partly sunny skies in the morning, becoming mostly cloudy, with highs in the lower 50s and west winds 5 to 15 miles per hour. Then for Sunday night, mostly cloudy skies with a slight chance of showers in the evening and a chance of showers and a slight chance of snow showers after midnight. The lows will be in the mid to upper 30s with northwest winds 5 to 15 miles per hour. Then for Monday, mostly sunny skies with a chance of showers and a slight chance of snow showers in the morning. The highs will be in the upper 40s to lower 50s with north winds 5 to 15 miles per hour. I'm George Bard, and that's the weather forecast. 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

0: 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Keith Green, Randy Stonehill, Michael Card, Sandy Patty, Whiteheart, Petra, Amy Grant, and more. 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

0: They used to have those commercials. It's 2 a.m. Do you know where your child is? 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My parents would take away the car and my life was over. 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I'm losing him.
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2: Here's your overnight weather forecast from Icy 100.3 FM. For Sunday, expect partly sunny skies in the morning, becoming mostly cloudy, with highs in the lower 50s and west winds 5 to 15 miles per hour. Then for Sunday night, mostly cloudy skies with a slight chance of showers in the evening, and a chance of showers and a slight chance of snow showers after midnight. The lows will be in the mid to upper 30s, with northwest winds 5 to 15 miles per hour. Then for Monday, mostly sunny skies with a chance of showers and a slight chance of snow showers in the morning. The highs will be in the upper 40s to lower 50s with north winds 5 to 15 miles per hour. I'm George Bard, and that's the weather forecast. 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
1: Here's your overnight weather forecast from IC 100.3 FM. For Sunday, expect partly sunny skies in the morning, becoming mostly cloudy, with highs in the lower 50s and west winds 5 to 15 miles per hour. Then for Sunday night, mostly cloudy skies with a slight chance of showers in the evening and a chance of showers and a slight chance of snow showers after midnight. The lows will be in the mid to upper 30s with northwest winds 5 to 15 miles per hour. Then for Monday, mostly sunny skies with a chance of showers and a slight chance of snow showers in the morning. The highs will be in the upper 40s to lower 50s with north winds 5 to 15 miles per hour. I'm George Bard, and that's the weather forecast. 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
2: Here's your overnight weather forecast from Icy 100.3 FM. For Sunday, expect partly sunny skies in the morning, becoming mostly cloudy, with highs in the lower 50s and west winds 5 to 15 miles per hour. Then for Sunday night, mostly cloudy skies with a slight chance of showers in the evening, and a chance of showers and a slight chance of snow showers after midnight. The lows will be in the mid to upper 30s, with northwest winds 5 to 15 miles per hour. Then for Monday, mostly sunny skies with a chance of showers and a slight chance of snow showers in the morning. The highs will be in the upper 40s to lower 50s with north winds 5 to 15 miles per hour. I'm George Bard, and that's the weather forecast. 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

Cavities can affect people of all ages. Cavities, or tooth decay, is when acid-producing bacteria destroy tooth enamel. This happens when particles from sugary foods like soda, raisins, candy, or even milk are left on the teeth. Bacteria thrive on these foods and produce acid. Over time, the acids can break down tooth enamel, and you're left with a cavity. 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Also, limit your snacking and eat well-balanced meals. 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It's up to you to stop the decay before it starts. For the ADA Dental Minute, I'm Dr. Maria Lopez-Howell. 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
1: Here's your overnight weather forecast from IC 100.3 FM. For Sunday, expect partly sunny skies in the morning, becoming mostly cloudy, with highs in the lower 50s and west winds 5 to 15 miles per hour. Then for Sunday night, mostly cloudy skies with a slight chance of showers in the evening and a chance of showers and a slight chance of snow showers after midnight. The lows will be in the mid to upper 30s with northwest winds 5 to 15 miles per hour. Then for Monday, mostly sunny skies with a chance of showers and a slight chance of snow showers in the morning. The highs will be in the upper 40s to lower 50s with north winds 5 to 15 miles per hour. I'm George Bard, and that's the weather forecast. 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
0: Okay, that'll be $155.07.
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3: Here's your overnight weather forecast from Icy 100.3 FM. For Sunday, expect partly sunny skies in the morning, becoming mostly cloudy, with highs in the lower 50s and west winds 5 to 15 miles per hour. Then for Sunday night, mostly cloudy skies with a slight chance of showers in the evening and a chance of showers and a slight chance of snow showers after midnight. The lows will be in the mid to upper 30s with northwest winds 5 to 15 miles per hour. Then for Monday, mostly sunny skies with a chance of showers and a slight chance of snow showers in the morning. The highs will be in the upper 40s to lower 50s with north winds 5 to 15 miles per hour. I'm George Bard, and that's the weather forecast. 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
1: Here's your overnight weather forecast from IC 100.3 FM. For Sunday, expect partly sunny skies in the morning, becoming mostly cloudy, with highs in the lower 50s and west winds 5 to 15 miles per hour. Then for Sunday night, mostly cloudy skies with a slight chance of showers in the evening and a chance of showers and a slight chance of snow showers after midnight. The lows will be in the mid to upper 30s with northwest winds 5 to 15 miles per hour. Then for Monday, mostly sunny skies with a chance of showers and a slight chance of snow showers in the morning. The highs will be in the upper 40s to lower 50s with north winds 5 to 15 miles per hour. I'm George Bard, and that's the weather forecast. 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
1: Good morning, class. I'm Dr. David Stevens with the Christian Medical Association, and today we're going to talk about the elements in cigarettes. 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And ammonia, we all recognize, is in toilet cleaners. Nip smoking in the bud. Tell your friends about the harmful ingredients in cigarettes.
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3: Here's your overnight weather forecast from Icy 100.3 FM. For Sunday, expect partly sunny skies in the morning, becoming mostly cloudy, with highs in the lower 50s and west winds 5 to 15 miles per hour. Then for Sunday night, mostly cloudy skies with a slight chance of showers in the evening, and a chance of showers and a slight chance of snow showers after midnight. The lows will be in the mid to upper 30s, with northwest winds 5 to 15 miles per hour. Then for Monday, mostly sunny skies with a chance of showers and a slight chance of snow showers in the morning. The highs will be in the upper 40s to lower 50s with north winds 5 to 15 miles per hour. I'm George Bard, and that's the weather forecast. 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
1: Here's your overnight weather forecast from IC 100.3 FM. For Sunday, expect partly sunny skies in the morning, becoming mostly cloudy, with highs in the lower 50s and west winds 5 to 15 miles per hour. Then for Sunday night, mostly cloudy skies with a slight chance of showers in the evening, and a chance of showers and a slight chance of snow showers after midnight. The lows will be in the mid to upper 30s, with northwest winds 5 to 15 miles per hour. Then for Monday, mostly sunny skies with a chance of showers and a slight chance of snow showers in the morning. The highs will be in the upper 40s to lower 50s with north winds 5 to 15 miles per hour. I'm George Bard, and that's the weather forecast. 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

0: 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If you work at a desk job, you may need to work harder to keep off extra weight. 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Take frequent walk breaks. Climb stairs instead of taking the elevator. Although the number of calories you burn during these activities is small, doing them consistently may add up to help you keep your weight down.
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2: Here's your overnight weather forecast from Icy 100.3 FM. For Sunday, expect partly sunny skies in the morning, becoming mostly cloudy, with highs in the lower 50s and west winds 5 to 15 miles per hour. Then for Sunday night, mostly cloudy skies with a slight chance of showers in the evening and a chance of showers and a slight chance of snow showers after midnight. The lows will be in the mid to upper 30s with northwest winds 5 to 15 miles per hour. Then for Monday, mostly sunny skies with a chance of showers and a slight chance of snow showers in the morning. The highs will be in the upper 40s to lower 50s with north winds 5 to 15 miles per hour. I'm George Bard, and that's the weather forecast. 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
1: Here's the weather forecast from IC 100.3 FM. For today, expect partly sunny skies this morning and becoming mostly cloudy with highs in the lower 50s with west winds 5 to 15 miles per hour. Then for tonight, mostly cloudy skies with a slight chance of showers and snow showers after midnight. The lows will be in the mid to upper 30s with west winds around 15 miles per hour, becoming northwest 5 to 15 miles per hour after midnight. Then for Monday, mostly sunny skies with a slight chance of showers and snow showers in the morning. The highs will be in the upper 40s to lower 50s with north winds 5 to 15 miles per hour. I'm George Bard, and that's the weather forecast. 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

That was Todd Agnew with There Is Coming a Day, and before that you heard Gateway with Open the Heavens. Well, good morning. I'm your host, George, and here's a note from the Icy 100.3 FM calendar. 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

0: That was Pat Barrett with The Way. And before that, you heard Brandy Allison with My Alleluia, and Matt Redman and Neil Wilson with Lord, Let Your Glory Fall. Today's verse from God's Word is Psalm 90, verses 2 and 4. Before the mountains were born, or you brought forth the whole world, from everlasting to everlasting you are God. 1,000 years in your sight are like a day that has just gone by, or like a watch in the night. That's Psalm 90, verses 2 and 4 from the New International Version of the Bible. And coming up after the weather, music from Eternity Songs and Chris Cron, and from Charles Billingsley.
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0: Here's the weather forecast from Icy 100.3 FM. For today, expect partly sunny skies this morning and becoming mostly cloudy with highs in the lower 50s with west winds 5 to 15 miles per hour. Then for tonight, mostly cloudy skies with a slight chance of showers and snow showers after midnight. The lows will be in the mid to upper 30s with west winds around 15 miles per hour, becoming northwest 5 to 15 miles per hour after midnight. Then for Monday, mostly sunny skies with a slight chance of showers and snow showers in the morning. The highs will be in the upper 40s to lower 50s with north winds 5 to 15 miles per hour. I'm George Bard, and that's the weather forecast. 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

0: every referee, umpire, and judge in high school sports. We want to say, we see you.
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0: The truth is, we couldn't play without you.
1: So thank you for investing your time in us.
0: Thank you for protecting the integrity of the game, no matter what.
1: We hope you always know how much we appreciate you.
0: Because without you, this is just recess. It's not really a game.
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1: Here's the weather forecast from IC 100.3 FM. For today, expect partly sunny skies this morning and becoming mostly cloudy with highs in the lower 50s with west winds 5 to 15 miles per hour. And for tonight, mostly cloudy skies with a slight chance of showers and snow showers after midnight. The lows will be in the mid to upper 30s with west winds around 15 miles per hour, becoming northwest 5 to 15 miles per hour after slight chance of showers and snow showers in the morning. The highs will be in the upper 40s to lower 50s with north winds 5 to 15 miles per hour. I'm George Bard, and that's the weather forecast. 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

was Lacey Sturm with Mercy Tree. Before that, you heard Michael W. Smith with Sovereign Over Us and Stephen McWhorter with Come Jesus Come. And here's another note from the Icy 100.3 FM calendar. The United Methodist Women's Thrift Shop is open Monday afternoons from 4 to 5 and Tuesday and Thursday evenings from 7 till 8:30. And if you have items to donate, they ask that you please bring them to the thrift store during their business hours. Coming up, music from John Mandeville. But first, this is No Other Name with The Other Side.

0: It's time for the Fishing Report from the Alaska Department of Fish and Game. 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
1: This is the Alaska Department of Fish and Game in Nome with an informational update for Norton Sound salmon, subsistence schedules, herring, and crab fisheries. Subsistence fishermen are reminded that a subsistence fishing permit is required to retain salmon caught while subsistence fishing in the Port Clarence District and the Cape Woolley, Nome, Gullivan, and Elam subdistricts. The Cape Woolley area has been included in the Nome Subdistrict Subsistence Permit this year and is not a standalone permit as in previous years. In the Nome Subdistrict, the subsistence fishing schedule waters east of Cape Nome will be open 7 days per week. Marine waters west of Cape Nome and the fresh waters of the Nome Subdistrict will close to gillnet fishing at 6 p.m. on Monday, June 15th. Gillnet subsistence fishing will reopen at 6 p.m. on Wednesday, June 17th, and will be on a weekly schedule of 6 p.m. Wednesdays until 6 p.m. on Mondays. Also effective June 15th, beach seines, dip nets, and cast nets may be used for salmon and are open in all subsistence net fishing areas of the Norton Sound District whenever the subsistence gillnet fishing is open. Unless closed by emergency order, beach seining will remain open during the gillnet fishing periods through August 15th. Fishermen are reminded that gillnets are restricted to no more than 50 feet in freshwater and 300 feet in marine waters, and a net may not block more than one half of any stream, channel, or side channel. Beginning June 15th in the Chateau Lake and Unicle areas, subdistricts 5 and 6, marine and fresh waters will close to conserve king salmon in an effort to achieve escapement goals. The first closure to subsistence fishing in the fresh and marine waters of subdistricts 5 and 6 will be at midnight on the evening of June 14th. The Unicle River drainage downstream from the North River and all the North River drainage will close to all subsistence fishing, except for dip nets and cast nets, to return to the water unharmed. Set gill nets with a mesh size of 4 inches or less may continue to be fished in the Unicle River drainage upstream of the North River confluence to target non-salmon species. Beach seining for salmon in all of Subdistricts 5 and 6 waters is closed. The Pilgrim River will be open to net fishing with an annual household limit of 3 kings and 25 sockeye salmon. Additionally, Port Clarence waters will be open for 24 hours per day, 7 days per week, with standard gear requirements. If escapement projections indicate the Pilgrim River escapement goal range of 6,800 to 36,000 sockeye salmon will be attained, the department may liberalize the household limit for sockeye salmon in future announcements. Winter king crab subsistence reports are due and are required to be submitted whether the permit holder fished or not. Failure to report can result in the loss of future permits and or fines. The summer season commercial crab open access and CDQ fisheries will open at noon on June 15th. Herring fishing for bait is currently open in southern Norton Sound. Fishermen are reminded that they must ensure they have a market prior to engaging in commercial fishing activities. For any questions regarding the upcoming fishing season, please call Fish and Game in Nome at 907-443-5167 or 1-800-560-2271. This has been an informational update from the Alaska Department of Fish and Game in Nome. Hey, stay safe out there and good luck.
2: The next known tide will be a high tide at 12:12 this afternoon, followed by a low tide at 5:16 a.m. Monday morning. The marine forecast for western Alaska coastal waters out to 15 nautical miles, posted at 3:46 a.m. Sunday, June 7th, outlook to Monday. Zone 2803, quick pack to Cape Stevens. Today, west winds 15 knots, seas 3 feet subsiding.

tonight, west winds 15 knots, seas 3 feet. Monday, north winds 15 knots, seas 3 feet. Zone 2804, Cape Stevens to Moses Point. Today, south winds 15 knots, seas building to 3 feet. Tonight, southwest winds 20 knots, seas 4 feet. Monday, northwest winds 20 knots, seas 4 feet. Zone 2805, Moses Point to Sledge Island. Today, north winds 15 knots, becoming west, seas building to 4 feet. Tonight, west winds 20 knots, seas 4 feet. Monday, north winds 15 knots, seas 3 feet. Zone 2806, Sledge Island to Wales. A small craft advisory is in effect from this evening through late tonight. Today, northwest winds 15 knots, becoming southwest, seas 3 feet. Tonight, northwest winds 25 knots, seas 5 feet. Monday, north winds 20 knots, seas 5 feet.

0: That was John Reddick with God Turn It Around. And before that, you heard Francesca Battistelli with Defender and Chris Rice with Before the Throne of God. Well, in animal news, a zoo in Taiwan's capital has received a pair of endangered red pandas from China. This marks the first animal exchange in over a decade as tensions between the two sides run high. The pandas, a 3-year-old male and a 2-year-old female, arrived Saturday and will be quarantined for a month. They'll then acclimate to their new home at the Taipei Zoo before being unveiled to the public. The male panda immediately began exploring and eating while the female remained cautious. Taipei will send white-handed gibbons to Shanghai as part of the exchange. And coming up after the weather, we have music from Carrie Jobe and from We the Kingdom.
1: 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Lastly, accept judgment calls of the game officials. 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
0: Here's the weather forecast from Icy 100.3 FM. For today, expect partly sunny skies this morning, then becoming mostly cloudy with highs in the lower 50s, with west winds 5 to 15 miles per hour. Then for tonight, mostly cloudy skies with a slight chance of showers and snow showers after midnight. The lows will be in the mid to upper 30s, with west winds around 15 miles per hour, becoming northwest 5 to 15 miles per hour after midnight. Then for Monday, mostly sunny skies, the slight chance of showers and snow showers in the morning. The highs will be in the upper 40s to lower 50s, with north winds 5 to 15 miles per hour. I'm George Bard, and that's the weather forecast. 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

That was the Passion Worship Band with Be Glorified, and before that you heard Aaron Schust with Every Morning. Well, here's another note from the ICY 100.3 FM calendar. The Kaguya-Kosga Public Library hosts Story Hour for children ages 3 through 7 every Tuesday morning at 10:30, and adult supervision is required. If you'd like more information, you can call the library at 907-443-6628. Coming up, we have music from Rebecca St. James and Christy Knuckles.

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0: as Baylor Wilson with Joy Comes in the Morning. And before that, you heard Michael W. Smith with Here I Am. Today's verse from God's Word is Psalm 90, verses 2 and 4. Before the mountains were born, or you brought forth the whole world, from everlasting to everlasting, you are God. 1,000 years in your sight are like a day that has just gone by, or like a watch in the night. That's Psalm 90, verses 2 and 4 from the New International Version of the Bible. And coming up after the weather, music from Chris Tomlin and from Kathy Dracoli.
1: 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And finally, have regular screening exams of the breast, prostate, colon, rectum, and cervix.
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0: Here's the weather forecast from Icy 100.3 FM. For today, expect partly sunny skies this morning and becoming mostly cloudy with highs in the lower 50s with west winds 5 to 15 miles per hour. Then for tonight, mostly cloudy skies with a slight chance of showers and snow showers after midnight. The lows will be in the mid to upper 30s with west winds around 15 miles per hour, becoming northwest 5 to 15 miles per hour after midnight. Then for Monday, mostly sunny skies with a slight chance of showers and snow showers in the morning. The highs will be in the upper 40s to lower 50s with north winds 5 to 15 miles per hour. I'm George Bard, and that's the weather forecast. 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
1: Here's the weather forecast from IC 100.3 FM. For today, expect partly sunny skies this morning and becoming mostly cloudy with highs in the lower 50s with west winds 5 to 15 miles per hour. Then for tonight, mostly cloudy skies with a slight chance of showers and snow showers after midnight. The lows will be in the mid to upper 30s with west winds around 15 miles per hour, becoming northwest 5 to 15 miles per hour after midnight. Then for Monday, mostly sunny skies with a slight chance of showers and snow showers in the morning. The highs will be in the upper 40s to lower 50s with north winds 5 to 15 miles per hour. I'm George Bard, and that's the weather forecast. 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

That was Sarah Reeves with Come Save. And before that, you heard Phil Wickham with Hymn of Heaven. And here's another note from the ICY 100.3 FM calendar. The Nome Food Bank at 312 Bering Street across from Anvil City Square is open Tuesday and Thursday evenings from 4 to 6. And you can take donated food items to the food bank on Tuesdays and Thursdays from 3:30 till 6 p.m. Or you can also arrange a drop-off time by calling the Nome Community Center at 907-443-5259. We have music coming up from Sherry Kagi and Fernando Ortega. But first, this is Matt Redman with Unbroken Praise.

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0: That was Joshua Aaron and Aaron Schust with Mountain of the Lord. And before that, Laura Story with What a Savior, and Chris Rice with It Is Well with My Soul. Well, in space news, a group leading the charge in the search for extraterrestrial life has given the all clear. The SETI Institute said Wednesday that extensive radio scans by its telescope in Northern California have found no signs of alien tech from our solar system's latest interstellar visitor. The object, labeled 3I Atlas, was discovered last summer sweeping through our neck of the cosmic woods. Scientists identified it as a comet that migrated from another star. SETI says it conducted more than 7 hours of observations, searching through a wide range of radio signals, but no evidence of extraterrestrial technology was found. And coming up after the weather, we have music from Cutlass and from Darlene Scheck.
1: Do you think you might be allergic to a particular food? This is Dr. Elmar Sakala for Lifelines. Statistics show that 1 out of every 3 people thinks he or she has a food allergy. However, experts explain that many, quote, food allergies may really be food intolerances. A food allergy is when the body's immune system responds abnormally to a substance in the food, causing itching in the mouth, vomiting, diarrhea, or stomach pain within minutes or up to 2 hours. Reactions due to food intolerance are generally not as severe, but are as unpleasant nonetheless. If you are unsure whether you have an allergy or intolerance, visit your doctor or allergy specialist.
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0: Here's the weather forecast from Icy 100.3 FM. For today, expect partly sunny skies this morning and becoming mostly cloudy with highs in the lower 50s with west winds 5 to 15 miles per hour. Then for tonight, mostly cloudy skies with a slight chance of showers and snow showers after midnight. The lows will be in the mid to upper 30s with west winds around 15 miles per hour, becoming north.

west, 5 to 15 miles per hour after midnight. Then for Monday, mostly sunny skies with a slight chance of showers and snow showers in the morning. The highs will be in the upper 40s to lower 50s with north winds 5 to 15 miles per hour. I'm George Bard, and that's the weather forecast. 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
1: Here's the weather forecast from IC 100.3 FM. For today, expect partly sunny skies this morning and becoming mostly cloudy with highs in the lower 50s with west winds 5 to 15 miles per hour. Then for tonight, mostly cloudy skies with a slight chance of showers and snow showers after midnight. The lows will be in the mid to upper 30s with west winds around 15 miles per hour, becoming northwest 5 to 15 miles per hour after midnight. Then for Monday, mostly sunny skies with a slight chance of showers and snow showers in the morning. The highs will be in the upper 40s to lower 50s with north winds 5 to 15 miles per hour. I'm George Bard, and that's the weather forecast. 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

That was Charlie Hall with Salvation, and before that, Mark Harris with All for the Glory of God. And here's another note from the Icy 100.3 FM calendar. The Nome Eskimo community is offering a free 3-day wilderness CPR and first aid training for youth ages 14 to 18 on June 22nd, 23rd, and 25th from 8 a.m. till 5 p.m. each day at the Norton Sound Regional Hospital. Space is limited, and if you'd like more information or to register, you can contact Jenny Diggs via email at jdiggs@necalaska.org. Coming up, music from Phil Wickham, but first here is Mercy Me with Then Christ Came.

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1: This is the Alaska Department of Fish and Game in Nome with an informational update for Norton Sound salmon, subsistence schedules, herring, and crab fisheries. Subsistence fishermen are reminded that a subsistence fishing permit is required to retain salmon caught while subsistence fishing in the Port Clarence District and the Cape Woolley, Nome, Gullivan, and Elam subdistricts. The Cape Woolley area has been included in the Nome subdistrict subsistence permit this year and is not a standalone permit as in previous years. In the Nome subdistrict, the subsistence fishing schedule will go into effect June 15th. Marine waters east of Cape Nome will be open 7 days per week. Marine waters west of Cape Nome and the fresh waters of the Nome subdistrict will close to gillnet fishing at 6 p.m. on Monday, June 15th. Gillnet subsistence fishing will reopen at 6 p.m. on Wednesday, June 17th, and will be on a weekly schedule of 6 p.m. Wednesdays until 6 p.m. on Mondays. Also effective June 15th, beach seines, dip nets, and cast nets may be used for salmon and are open in all subsistence net fishing areas of the Norton Sound District whenever the subsistence gillnet fishing is open. Unless closed by emergency order, beach seining will remain open during the gillnet fishing periods through August 15th. Fishermen are reminded that gillnets are restricted to no more than 50 feet in freshwater and 300 feet in marine waters, and a net may not block more than one half of any stream, channel, or side channel. Beginning June 15th in the Shaktu Lake and Unicle areas, subdistricts 5 and 6, marine and fresh waters will close to conserve king salmon in an effort to achieve escapement goals. The first closure to subsistence fishing in the fresh and marine waters of subdistricts 5 and 6 will be at midnight on the evening of June 14th. The Unicle River drainage downstream from the North River and all the North River drainage will close to all subsistence fishing, except for dip nets and cast nets. Any king salmon caught in a cast net or dip net must be immediately returned to the water unharmed. Set gill nets with a mesh size of 4 inches or less may continue to be fished in the Unicle River drainage upstream of the North River confluence to target non-salmon species. Beach seining for salmon in all of subdistricts 5 and 6 waters is closed. The Pilgrim River will be open to net fishing with an annual household limit of 3 kings and 25 sockeye salmon. Additionally, Port Clarence waters will be open for 24 hours per day, 7 days per week, with standard gear requirements. If escapement projections indicate the Pilgrim River escapement goal range of 6,800 to 36,000 sockeye salmon will be attained, the department may liberalize the household limit for sockeye salmon in future announcements. Winter king crab subsistence reports are due and are required to be submitted whether the permit holder fished or not. Failure to report can result in the loss of future permits and or fines. The summer season commercial crab open access and CDQ fisheries will open at noon on June 15th. Herring fishing for bait is currently open in southern Norton Sound. Fishermen are reminded that they must ensure they have a market prior to engaging in commercial fishing activities. For any questions regarding the upcoming fishing season, please call Fish and Game in Nome at 907-443-5167 or 1-800-560-2271. This has been an informational update from the Alaska Department of Fish and Game in Nome. Hey, stay safe out there and good luck.
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3: The next known tide will be a low tide at 5:16 a.m. Monday, followed by a high tide at 12:36 p.m. Monday. The marine forecast for Western Alaska coastal waters out to 15 nautical miles, posted at 3:46 a.m. Sunday, June 7th, outlook to Monday. Zone 2803, quick pack to Cape Stevens. Today, west winds 15 knots, seas 3 feet subsiding. Tonight, west winds 15 knots, seas 3 feet. Monday, north winds 15 knots, seas 3 feet. Zone 2804, Cape Stevens to Moses Point. Today, south winds 15 knots, seas building to 3 feet. Tonight, southwest winds 20 knots, seas 4 feet. Monday, northwest winds 20 knots, seas 4 feet. Zone 2805, Moses Point to Sledge Island. Today, north winds 15 knots, becoming west, seas building to 4 feet. Tonight, west winds 20 knots, seas 4 feet. Monday, north winds 15 knots, seas 3 feet. Zone 2806, Sledge Island to Wales. A small craft advisory is in effect from this evening through late tonight. Today, northwest winds 15 knots, becoming southwest, seas 3 feet. Tonight, northwest winds 25 knots, seas 5 feet. Monday, north winds 20 knots, seas 5 feet.

That was Bilo Norman with I Hope You See Jesus. And before that, you heard Chris Tomlin with At the Cross and Kane with I'm So Blessed. Well, today's June 7th, and here's a look at what happened on this date in history. On this date in

0: 1876, Richard Henry Lee presented the Lee Resolution to the Continental Congress, and the motion was seconded by John Adams, and it would lead to the United States Declaration of Independence. Also in the state in 1942, during the Second World War, Imperial Japanese soldiers began occupying the American islands of Attu and Kiska in the Aleutian Islands off Alaska. And on this date in 1942, also, the Battle of Midway ended in a decisive victory for American naval forces over Imperial Japan, marking a turning point in the Pacific War. On this date in 1975, Sony launched Betamax, the first video. 82, Priscilla Presley opened Graceland to the public. That's what happened on this date in history. And coming up, music from Go Fish and from Hannah Kerr.
1: Come on, future mommies. 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And one, and two, and three.
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0: Here's the weather forecast from Icy 100.3 FM. For today, expect partly sunny skies this morning and becoming mostly cloudy with highs in the lower 50s with west winds 5 to 15 miles per hour. Then for tonight, mostly cloudy skies with a slight chance of showers and snow showers after midnight. The lows will be in the mid to upper 30s with west winds around 15 miles per hour, becoming northwest 5 to 15 miles per hour after midnight. Then for Monday, mostly sunny skies with a slight chance of showers and snow showers in the morning. The highs will be in the upper 40s to lower 50s, with north winds 5 to 15 miles per hour. I'm George Bard, and that's the weather forecast. 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
1: Here's the weather forecast from IC 100.3 FM. For today, expect partly sunny skies this morning and becoming mostly cloudy with highs in the lower 50s with west winds 5 to 15 miles per hour. Then for tonight, mostly cloudy skies with a slight chance of showers and snow showers after midnight. The lows will be in the mid to upper 30s with west winds around 15 miles per hour, becoming northwest 5 to 15 miles per hour after midnight. Then for Monday, mostly sunny skies with a slight chance of showers and snow showers in the morning. The highs will be in the upper 40s to lower 50s with north winds 5 to 15 miles per hour. I'm George Bard, and that's the weather forecast. 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

That was Keith and Kristen Getty, along with Zach Williams with Scarlet Thread. And before that, you heard Rich Mullins with Creed. And here's another note from the ICY 100.3 FM calendar. The Kaguya-Kazuka Public Library invites youth ages 8 through 13 to the Older Youth Craft Program on Thursdays from 10:30 till noon at the library. Adult supervision is not required. However, a one-time parent or guardian registration is, and you can register in advance, or you can do so the first time your child attends the program. If you'd like more information, you can call the library at 907-443-6628. Coming up, we have music from Third Day, but first here's Torrin Wells with When We Pray.

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0: perfectly.
1: Micah Tyler with Perfectly. Before that, you heard the Passion Worship Band with You Are My King and Alyssa Turner with Not Even Now. Today's verse from God's Word is Psalm 90, verses 2 and 4. Before the mountains were born, or you brought forth the whole world, from everlasting to everlasting, you are God. 1,000 years in your sight are like a day that has gone by, or like a watch in the night. That's Psalm 90, verses 2 and 4 from the New International Version of the Bible. And coming up after the weather, music from Phil Wickham and from Carrie Jobe.
2: 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It's just miserable. And now that I'm in Teen Challenge, I feel whole. And I feel like that void in my heart is filled with Jesus. And I have a future, and I actually look forward to it.
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1: Here's the weather forecast from Icy 100.3 FM. For today, expect partly sunny skies this morning and becoming mostly cloudy with highs in the lower 50s with west winds 5 to 15 miles per hour. Then for tonight, mostly cloudy skies with a slight chance of showers and snow showers after midnight. The lows will be in the mid to upper 30s with west winds around 15 miles per hour, becoming northwest 5 to 15 miles per hour after midnight. Then for Monday, mostly sunny skies with a slight chance of showers and snow showers in the morning. The highs will be in the upper 40s to lower 50s with north winds 5 to 15 miles per hour. I'm George Bard, and that's the weather forecast. 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

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This public service announcement has been brought to you by the Alaska Council on Domestic Violence and Sexual Assault and Bering Sea Women's Group.

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6: Well, hey there, I'm William Ryan III, your host for the next 2 hours here on 20. And if you're brand new to the show, welcome to the 20 family. Now, here's the quick version of what's going to happen here every week. We count down the biggest songs in Christian music. We share some artist stories behind their music. We hear listener voices from around the world, plus a whole lot of encouragement along the way. Now, the chart is actually pretty calm this week. Only 6 songs moved up or down from where they were last time, so we'll see if your favorites managed to hold their ground this time. Wherever you're listening from, thanks for spending part of your weekend with me.
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0: prayers.
1: He's moving up one to number 19 this time. It is Bay Turner with his song Somebody's Praying on 20 The Countdown Magazine. This next artist has not one but two songs on this weekend's countdown. And for this next one, he's actually joined by his buddy Crowder as they sing it together. But here's Phil Wickham to tell us all about this new one of his.
2: Hey guys, Phil Wickham here. I've got a brand new song out called It Really Is Amazing Grace, but it's not really brand new. I'm just taking that beautiful hymn that we all know and love, Amazing Grace, added a new chorus and a new bridge to it. I love this song so much, and when I did some reading about it, I realized that this song

0: That's the latest from Phil Wickham and Crowder. They are together singing It Really Is Amazing Grace. And they are back at number 18 again, this time here on 20 The Countdown Magazine. Well, have you ever heard a song for the very first time and somehow it instantly ends up on repeat? And that has happened to me a number of times. But introducing you to new music, that is such a fun part of what I get to do on this show every week. And listen to this message from Soraya in Washington. Hi, 20 The Countdown. I just wanted to say how much I appreciate you being on air. 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Well, Soraya, thanks for listening every week and for taking the time to reach out to me here. And I'm glad that you're finding new songs and artists to connect with here on 20. 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
0: 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And mixed in there, we have some more stories.

0: from some of your favorite artists to tell you all about their music, like Pat Barrett. He's coming up a little later. Also, the band We the Kingdom, Jamie McDonald, Zach Williams, Elevation Rhythm. So many great ones. So stay with me.
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5: Hey, this is Tasha Layton, and I wrote this song, Meet Me in the Valley, after hearing a parent who had lost a child say, I found myself in a deep valley, but to my surprise, God met me there. You know, the way out of our valleys is through. We have to feel everything we need to feel and admit those feelings to God so that He can meet us in those places of grief, sadness, confusion, loneliness. We are not alone in it. He'll meet us there and He'll take us through. Number

0: It is Carly Ann Taylor here on 20 The Countdown Magazine. She's at number 16 again this week with Why Should I Worry? You know, she actually has a little bit of musical roots before she got into Christian music. She sang in her biological father's blues band throughout her childhood. I mean, you can hear that soul there in her voice, right? Pretty cool. Well, one of the things I love about connecting with you on social media is seeing the memories that certain songs bring back. And late last week, we asked a simple question on social media. We said, what Christian song takes you back to a specific moment in your life? And the responses, they were incredible. Seriously, some listeners shared songs that carried them through some difficult seasons. Others mentioned songs that remind them of a missions trip they went on, or a family road trip, or a church camp, or the moment they first gave their life to Christ. Music, I mean, it has such a unique way of connecting us to those memories and those moments when God showed up in our lives. And if you're not following 20 on social media yet, I would love for you to join us. If you're on Instagram or you're on Facebook, you can go look up 20 The Countdown Magazine and give us a follow. And we also have this cool thing on Facebook. It's a private listener group. 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Again, just search for 20 The Countdown Magazine on Facebook or on Instagram. And we look forward to talking with you there.
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0: Well, in addition to those 15 remaining songs on the countdown this weekend, we have the artist news happening a little later this hour. Those are three stories that I think you're going to love hearing about. They include some of your favorite artists and even some life updates on a couple of them. So stay with me until the end of this hour at least and find out what happens.
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0: Welcome back to this weekend's countdown. Here is Pat Barrett with his latest called I've Got a Fire.
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0: Barrett at number 15 again here on 20 with I've Got a Fire. Next, it is Josiah Queen telling us about his latest song called Demons. 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
1: I wrote this song with a couple of close friends, and it really comes from a journey of battling depression and anxiety through different seasons of my life. The enemy has tried to attack my mind, but I've learned there is real power in the name of Jesus. When his name is spoken, darkness has to leave. This song is a declaration that fear doesn't win and lies don't get the final say. If you've been fighting battles in your mind too, I hope this song reminds you that there's hope and there's freedom.
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0: is back at number 14. That's Josiah Queen with the song Demons here on 20, the Countdown Magazine. Well, the wait is almost over if you're looking forward to their new album that's releasing on June 12th. I can't wait to hear some of their new songs they have coming out. Here is the band We the Kingdom with Rescue Me.
1: Number 13.

0: back at number 13 again this week. That's the band We the Kingdom. That's their latest called Rescue Me here on 20 The Countdown Magazine. Well, I wanted to follow up on something I mentioned a couple of weeks ago to you. I asked you to be praying for my daughter, Bailey, because she and a bunch of the kids from her school were out on a missions trip. They were traveling to a few different countries. And so if you prayed for her, thank you for doing that. I just want to let you know, her team, they had so much favor in the countries that they visited and telling people that have never even heard the name of Jesus about him. And so it was just such a cool trip and so many cool stories that I've heard so far. And there's, I'm sure, more to come as she catches up more on her sleep from being like jet lagged a little bit. But it was great. And, you know, if you didn't even know about this trip, though, I just want to encourage you with this, that, you know, even in some of the dark areas that we live sometimes and the things that we see, just know that God is still moving. He's still on the throne. He's still in control. And so sometimes you can get a little discouraged, but don't be discouraged. Just know that you can make a difference wherever you live and wherever you travel. Well, I mentioned our artist news is on the way, and it is even closer than it was when I said that before. You can hear that in no time, as well as the 12 remaining songs of the week as we count them all the way down to number one.
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0: After just wrapping up her tour with Phil Wickham, she just announced she's going to be back on the road with him this fall, but this time with her full band. Here is Jamie McDonald up next with Ain't No Way on 20.

0: latest news. Three things you need to know. Number one.
1: Well, back in April, Emerson Day and her husband Bryce, they surprised us all with the news that they were expecting their very first baby. Well, now they have welcomed their son Waylon into the world. Emerson says he is the most precious and perfect gift, and he's already so loved. So big congratulations to Emerson Day and her husband Bryce.
0: Number two.
1: Well, the band The Afters recently took part of a cockpit karaoke session. That is where artists are literally inside the cockpit of an airplane while it's flying, and they're in there talking about their music and even performing as they go. It's pretty cool, isn't it? Now, they were flying over Nashville, Tennessee. They were sharing stories about the band, how they got started, and they even performed a few unreleased songs along the way in that journey. And one of those songs is called My Hope Is in Jesus, which they wrote with Katie Nicole. And before performing, they talked about how the song came from looking at everything happening in the world right now and just what it means to keep your hope grounded in Jesus. Here's a little clip of that song.
2: My

0: Number three.
1: Well, CeCe Winans had a really special moment with a football player named Caleb Downs at the NFLPA Rookie Premiere. That's the event where newly drafted football players get introduced and welcomed into the league. Now, she sent him a surprise video message, and she was congratulating him and speaking some encouragement over his career. Now, Caleb, he was drafted by the Dallas Cowboys, and what's cool is he actually walked out to CeCe Winans' song, King of Glory, after being selected. So it turned into a full circle moment with his new home team, and honestly, that Cowboys connection just makes it even cooler knowing that he's right here in Dallas, which is where I'm located. And I'm a Cowboys fan too, you know, I mean, they haven't been winning so much lately, but I can still be a fan. Well, here's this little clip of CeCe's video message to him.
2: Hello, Caleb, and congratulations. I was so blessed to hear King of Glory following your draft announcement. May the King of Glory cover you and protect you throughout your whole career. Keep putting him first and keep representing him well. God bless you.
0: You're up to date. That was three things you need to know. Now, back to the countdown with William Ryan III.
3: What up, y'all? Andrew Rip here. My new song, I'd Do It Again. What did this song come from? It's kind of a different perspective on really the cross and what Jesus endured, and almost speaking from his perspective, but from the Father's heart, like, for his kids, would you do it again? Would you endure the cross again? Knowing what you were doing it for. Now that we're here, now that we're in community with him, and now that we're, you know, in relationship with him, he sees what he was waiting for. I had a 7-year experience where I waited for my daughter. For 7 years. She came to us by way of an adoption that we didn't even see coming. And a friend of mine asked me that question, which is really where this song came.

0: He's like, hey, knowing what you were waiting for, Francis, would you do it again? And I was like, absolutely, without skipping a beat. And it just made me think, I know that Jesus would answer the same way. So that's where the song came from. I hope it blesses you. Thanks so much for listening. God bless.
1: Number 11.

0: that is a 20 to Countdown magazine throwback. I mean, that is throwing it way back, too. That is the band FFH. That is their song called Big Fish. And yes, that was from the 1900s. It was actually like 1998. So that song was probably around before a lot of people were born and listening to the show. But it was a huge hit back then. And I know if you've been listening to Christian music for a long time, you definitely know that song and you were singing along. I caught you there in the car singing there. Well, hey, we still have more music to come next hour, your top 10 remaining songs. But here is just a little refresher as to what happened last week on our countdown in those top three.
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1: Well, you guessed it. We are right at that midpoint of our countdown this weekend. Just about to kick off our top 10 remaining songs. And honestly, this is the hour where we have a lot of things changing. One artist, a female artist here, has a climb of 2 spots, making a new peak position for her. There's a male artist that's jumping 3 spots up the countdown. And there's a band that's also moving up 3 places. And unfortunately, there is one male artist that's making a pretty big drop, 4 spots down the countdown. You'll find out who those artists are a little later. Plus, we still have a few more stories behind some of the songs and some listener feedback from around the globe.
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4: Sometimes

0: taking off right at number 10 this time after dropping four spots from number 6 last week. That's a song called Lift Me Up, and yes, he is the biggest drop that we have on this week's top 10, but that's okay because he's been here for 22 weeks with that song, so he's doing great, no worries. Next, we have the story behind this song from Caleb and John called Finished. I'll let them tell you all about it.
1: Hey, we're Caleb and John, and we are so excited for our new song, Finished. Really, the heart behind it, a good work in you, will carry it on to completion until the day of Christ Jesus. And what a powerful reminder that God is not finished. Yes, we're trusting God that He will always finish your story. If it's not good, it's not finished.
2: Number 9.

0: That is that group I was talking about that made a 3-point climb. That is Elevation Worship with the song Alleluia. You're on 20 The Countdown Magazine. They're at number 8 this week. That's pretty cool. You know the word Alleluia? It's one of those words that pretty much sounds the same no matter where you go in the world. Different languages, different cultures. Everybody understands what it means, though. Praise the Lord. And that's easy to do when things are going great, isn't it? It's so easy to praise God when the prayer gets answered the way that we hoped it would, or when life seems to be falling into place. But some of the strongest faith that you'll ever see is when someone chooses to praise God before they know how the story ends. That's when things are uncertain, when the answers haven't come in yet, and they still trust that God's at work. So here's what I want you to do this week. What's one thing that you're thanking God for right now? Maybe it's something big, maybe it's something small, maybe it's an unanswered prayer, a lesson that you've learned through a difficult season, or maybe you're just grateful for another day and another chance to start fresh. I'd love to hear your story. 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You never know. 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
0: Well, it looks like we only have 7 more to go and still some movement here in our top 10. And we also have some more stories behind a few of the songs. Like the one from CeCe Winans, you don't want to miss that. It's all coming up a little later, along with our Station of the Week that I want to recognize and the winning future fan favorite song from last week.
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0: Welcome back to The Countdown. Earlier I mentioned there was a male artist making a 3-point climb up the chart, and it's this guy, Zach Williams. Here he is with his latest called Wait For Me on 20.
1: Number 7.

0: It's Zach Williams making a 3-point climb up the chart to number 7 with Wait For Me on 20, the Countdown magazine. Well, this artist is dropping down a spot this week with his latest song. It's Phil Wickham up next with Homesick For Heaven.
1: Number

0: That's Phil Wickham dropping down to number 6 this time with his song Homesick for Heaven. Now, have you listened to his latest album release? It's called Song of the Saints Deluxe Edition, and the list of collabs is absolutely crazy. I mean, there's his songs on there with Lauren Daigle and him, Brandon Lake, Elevation Worship, Crowder, Kane, Chris Tomlin, and Michael W. Smith. I mean, I don't know. I can't remember an album recently that had that many collaborations on it, so you got to go check it out. Well, something I enjoy about my role in this show is hearing how God is using it in the lives of listeners around the world. Now, Mwadi May in Kenya recently sent in this message and said, "Been listening since 2017. The countdown has helped me on my spiritual journey and be grounded in faith through praise and worship. May God continually bless and sustain you as you spread his word." Well, thank you so much for that. I mean, that is encouraging in itself right there. And it's also encouraging that nearly a decade that you've made 20 The Countdown a part of your walk with Christ. And that's why this ministry exists too. Every song and every story on The Countdown, it is another opportunity to point you toward Jesus and encourage you in your faith. So if this program has encouraged you the way it has Mwadime, then you have to reach out and tell me about that. 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
0: I can't believe it. We're already to our top 5 songs of the week. I mean, it seemed like it went really fast. I feel like I was just telling you we had like 17 more songs coming up, and all of a sudden we have 5. But don't go anywhere yet. Those 5 songs include some of your favorites for sure, and a couple more stories behind the songs as well.
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0: Well, this week, our radio station of the week is Family Radio 316 in Nairobi, Kenya. This is actually one of those stations that we hear from listeners on a regular basis, so it's always fun to give them a shout-out. Now, Nairobi is the capital city of Kenya, and it's actually known as the safari capital of Africa. In fact, it's the only capital city in the world with a fully functioning national park right within the city limits. So imagine looking out and seeing lions and giraffes, some rhinos and buffalo right within a skyline of skyscrapers there in the background. Thanks for being a part of the 20 family. We appreciate you so much. Now let's take a moment to hear from them at the station.
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0: William Ryan III. 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My favorite part of the show is the future fan favorite. And I can tell you, we get many messages, and I'm sure you also do on your end. And we are really grateful for the work you are doing. We bless the Lord for 20 The Countdown magazine, and we keep playing it as long as it keeps coming.
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2: 5. Hey, this is Cece Winans with the message of my song, Worthy of It All. Psalm 63 talks about God's love being better than life, and that is so true. When I think of the goodness of Jesus and all that he has done for me, I can't help but praise God. And this song, Worthy of It All, just puts it all in perspective. When I just think of all of the great things that God has done, what he continues to do, and not just because of what he's done, but just because of who he is, he's worthy of all of our praise, all of our strength. The Bible instructs us to love him with all of our heart, soul, and mind. Why? Because he deserves nothing less. He is worthy of it all.
3: Number 4.

is CeCe Winans climbing two to land at number five this time with her song Worthy of It All on 20 The Countdown magazine. All right, last week I had some new music that I played for you, and I got your vote on it. One of those songs was from Toby Mac and the other from Forrest Frank, and now we get to hear the winning future fan favorite that had the most votes. Are you ready for this? All right, this week it is Toby Mac. Here he is with Lord, It Feels Good on 20 The Countdown.

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1: That is Toby Mac with a winning future fan favorite pick from last week. It's called Lord It Feels Good here on 20 The Countdown Magazine. How does he do it? You got to be wondering that like me. How does he write hit after hit after hit song? That's incredible. Okay, let's do it again. Your first song this week to listen to is from Peter Burton. It is called So Long. So Long.

0: is your two picks for this week's future fan favorite. The first one that you heard was from Peter Burton. It's called So Long. And the last one that you heard there was from Lloyd Nix called A Little More.
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0: Elevation Rhythm is holding steady back in the same spot again with their song, Washed. Number four.

0: back at number four again this week. It's Elevation Rhythm. That's their song called Washed here on 20, the Countdown Magazine. You know, they are announcing the winner this weekend of the competition that they held on social media to find their opening act for an upcoming show. So that should be really interesting to find out who that is. 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And she included a note saying that she'd like her gift designated specifically to help us reach listeners in the Philippines. 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
0: 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So if you have been here from the beginning, you are totally invested now. 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
7: Hey, I'm Peter Burton, and my song Where Would I Be is a reminder of the amazing life we have when we say yes to Jesus. 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Our response is, thank God, I'll never know.
0: Don't you love the story behind that one? That was Peter Burton sharing more about Where Would I Be? There he is, holding steady at number three spot on 20 The Countdown Magazine.

0: was Peter Burton at number three again this week with Where Would I Be on 20 The Countdown magazine. And by the way, if you missed the future fan favorite picks for this week, he had a new song in there for you to vote on. You can head to 20thecountdown.com to cast your vote. Next, it is the band Mercy Me. They are also back in the same spot as last week with their song Make It Well.
1: Number two.
2: Make It

0: At number two again, that's Mercy Me with Make It Well on 20, the Countdown magazine. You know, it's a little over a month away from them heading out on their Sea Alaskan cruise. If you were going on that, I mean, I kind of want you to tell me about it, but I kind of don't. I don't want you to rub that in, but I'm sure there's a lot of people heading out on that cruise there with them and getting to hear them sing and everything. It's going to be cool. Well, if you're not part of our private Facebook group yet, you're totally missing out on some fun conversations with some listeners from all over the world. Now, this week's question that we asked in that group, and it was a little extra fun too. It said, describe your favorite Christian song right now, only using emojis. It was really fun to see what people were putting in there too. No words allowed, just those little emojis. And I got some of them pretty easily, but others, they were a little tricky to figure out what they meant. So you got to go jump in. It's not too late if you want to go find that private Facebook group. We have a link directly to it at our website at 20thecountdown.com. But if you already follow us on Facebook, you can look for a way to join it there, and we will let you in and you can join the conversation. 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Let us know which song is your favorite. Only using emojis, though. No words, of course.
1: Coming up.
0: Well, next on the countdown, it is the number one song in Christian music. I know, this is the exciting part of the show, isn't it? Now, I'm sure if you've been following along for a while, you might already have it figured out, but you never know what happens around here. We've had crazy stuff happen before. I mean, not normally the number one song, but stick around, and in no time, you're going to hear the biggest song of the week.
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0: Well, did you guess that Matthew West is back in this top spot again with his song Good? If you did, great job. Here it is.
1: Number one.

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1: That's Matthew West back in that number one spot again for a fourth week in a row here on 20 The Countdown Magazine. Congratulations to him. That's his song called Good. And wow, what a great song to end our countdown with, wouldn't you say? Well, if you missed any part of our show, don't worry, I got you. You can always head over to our website and listen to the show that's streaming there 24 hours a day. You can go jump in and just kind of pick up where you left off and listen to it on repeat if you need a little more encouragement this week. But I would love for you to say hello while you're there at the website. 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I'm William Ryan III, and I can't wait to count down these big songs with you again next week, so be sure you join me. 20.

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1: Here's the weather forecast from IC 100.3 FM. For today, expect partly sunny skies this morning, then becoming mostly cloudy with highs in the lower 50s, with west winds 5 to 15 miles per hour. Then for tonight, mostly cloudy skies with a slight chance of showers and snow showers after midnight. The lows will be in the mid to upper 30s, with west winds around 15 miles per hour, becoming northwest 5 to 15 miles per hour after midnight. Then for Monday, mostly sunny skies with a slight chance of showers and snow showers in the morning. The highs will be in the upper 40s to lower 50s, with north winds 5 to 15 miles per hour. I'm George Bard, and that's the weather forecast. 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